did. No text did. No final by am I. No Clara at the profile. No method did. 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No juicy blacks.

matter, it doesn't matter, it doesn't matter, it doesn't matter. 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

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It doesn't matter. It doesn't matter. It doesn't matter. It doesn't matter.

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And all you got to do is call winter, spring, summer, or fall.

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And we have said turn off censorship to Blood Clot and turn on Radio Blackouts.

Hello? My name is Susanna Stammer. You remember me, don't you? I used to go out with your drummer. I made his life miserable. And now I'll start on you. Oh, by the way, you can call me Poison.

0: the right. One lucky night with the homies.
1: Hey, how you faded, love?
2: Yeah, we finally got that nigga faded. Ooh.
3: Ready on now.
2: I think he hit the wrong blunt, though.
1: Ooh, which one are you talking about? Which one are you talking about?
2: I hope he hit the one with the shenanigans in. I'm afraid he hit that.
4: Nah, that nigga straight, he ain't hit that one.
2: Not the shenanigans? Yeah, that nigga the shenanigans.
5: Nigga, I think we should push back to the city. For real, though.
2: Nigga, for what? What's that Jeezy song say, nigga?
6: Last time I checked, I was
2: the man
6: on these streets, man.
2: Yeah, that shit right there. I'm trying to be the nigga in the street. There you go.
7: Siamo in diretta con Roberto Ciccarelli. Ci senti? Pronto, Roberto, ci senti?
8: Pronto.
7: Ok, ora ti sentiamo. Ciao, benvenuto sulle libere frequenze di Radio Blackout e grazie come al solito per la tua disponibilità. Iniziamo subito con il chiederti come è andata, quali sono stati i risultati di questa Assemblea Generale di Confindustria che si è tenuta.
8: Pronto?
7: Non ci senti? 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Riproviamo.
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1: Vampire thrillers come together. Vampire Circus and Countess Dracula. 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

0: You are tuning in to the sounds of Radio Blackout. This is Bang Crosby. I sing kin to necks like stiff pricks in sex. This is the sound of the MPC on Radio Blackout Family. I love you, but not as much as I love me.
1: Yeah. Oh, yeah. Thank you.

by special request. And I want to thank my son for loaning me this microphone once again. They may have to wrestle to get it back. You know, as a result of my son coming to

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Even in the Orient, they knew what I meant. Nanan Tana, Tinan Hanshina. So I didn't come in here to give any shouts out. I came to give praise and honor and to identify my children who've been saying and doing the right things. You know, they sat on those nines in 1999 and kept them from turning upside down. And teaching the babies to love, to be able to give love, and to enter the new century with their own prophecy, the century of amends.

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What carrot is they gold? That was yours before you got through in the hole. For that cruise of 1629, buy some land.

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Hip-hop, the language of the Underground Railroad.

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And Black Star said we are who we are. The knowledge of self-determination. And my little homie KT up there in Minnesota, melting 10,000 lakes. Keep the heat on. 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

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I am a link in the chain, a degree of light, a sparkle in the rain, a glint, a poem with no words, from a place where we measure distances by breath.

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I still looked the same, but I changed my explanations. Satisfied no one, and I know no more than

catch your touch, refracted and prism bound, imprisoned by the spectrum, as you slid slowly, slowly, in parallel to me, as you follow your own tortured path, entwined with mine and the thorns of our respect.